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2: 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Three people killed in a shooting at the largest mosque in San

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Good morning. It's Retro Morning Show. I'm Rob Nichols. It's a Tuesday, which means we got through Monday. 19th of May. It is 69 degrees in Owensboro. The Bengals, WVJS.

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2: ABC News, I'm Wayne Cabot. Vice President Vance says a fund to pay aggrieved Americans would be decided case by case. And about those who attacked cops at the Capitol, ABC's Stephen Portnoy.
3: He did say the administration is not trying to give money to anybody who attacked a police officer. And he said that claims would be evaluated on a case-by-case basis. He suggested some people who were duly convicted by juries and sentenced by judges may have been subject to kangaroo courts with judges who mistreated them. Broadly, Vance said the intent is to give money from this $1.8 billion settlement fund to those, in his view, were really mistreated. He even said Hunter Biden is welcome to apply.
2: ABC's Alex Stone is in San Diego, where three victims of a mosque attack are now identified.
4: One was the manager for 40 years of the bookstore here at the mosque and was a beloved member of the staff inside the mosque. Another was a community member who, according to the Islamic Center of San Diego, played a major role in getting people away from the gunfire and so that they were not hit, getting them inside. And then Amin Abdullah, the security guard here, who we understand from the mosque that the shooters actually came in through the main gate here, and then Abdullah fired on them, and there was an exchange of gunfire, and he took them on.
2: To Texas, where a senator suffers a setback.
5: President Trump promised months ago to endorse either incumbent Senator John Cornyn or challenger Ken Paxton, adding that he would ask the other to drop out. Well, he's finally made his choice, throwing his support to Paxton. Cornyn says it'll take more than just GOP votes to defeat Democrat James Tallarico in November's general election.
6: You need independents and the occasional convert from the other party. And Ken Paxton will get none of those.
5: Trump, by the way, has not asked Cornyn to end his reelection campaign yet. Jim Ryan, ABC News, Dallas.
2: Dow down at the close, 321 points. 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
2: Well, the word out of Georgia from election officials now is that the Republican primary voters have slightly outnumbered Democratic voters so far today, this primary day. Unclear if Republicans will overcome Democrats' early turnout. Primaries are also underway in Alabama, Georgia, Kentucky, Idaho, Oregon, and Pennsylvania. The CDC is confirming an American missionary doctor is positive with Ebola in Central Africa. Dr. Peter Stafford has been evacuated to Germany for treatment and monitoring. Dr. Stafford's wife is also a doctor. She and another doctor in the group are in quarantine. Colleague Dr. Scott Myrie on how they're doing.
11: They are all considered contacts. They were exposed to patients that were considered to be Ebola cases, though the patients that they saw died before they and were buried before they could be tested because the epidemic was identified as Ebola virus so late after so many cases have happened, but they're all asymptomatic.
2: 131 deaths reported so far. Some of the cruise line passengers quarantined at the National Quarantine Unit in Nebraska for possible exposure to hantavirus, well, they've had it. At least two have asked to quarantine at home instead, but the CDC says nope, they got to stay isolated 12 more days. The incubation period for hantavirus lasts up to 2 months. I'm Wayne Cabot, ABC News.
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15: Here's your 14 First Alert forecast. For the overnight hours, showers and thunderstorms ending with a low of 64. On Wednesday, partly sunny with scattered showers possible, a high of 72. On Wednesday night, partly cloudy with a low of 58. And on Thursday, a mix of sun and clouds with a high of 73. I'm Chief Meteorologist Jeff Lyons with your 14 First Alert forecast.
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As a young lady from Missouri, had a whole bunch of hits. If It Makes You Happy is one of them, Sheryl Crow. And we got the Eagles on the way in a bit from an album that's almost 50 years old now, a band that almost made it into the Rock and Roll Hall of Fame this year. Let's hope they get nominated again, and soon it's in XS.

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More Than a Feeling. Song came out in 1976, late in the year. The first single from Boston. Of course, they had three hit singles on that. You remember? Gosh, I've forgotten them now. And then Off a Long Time and Peace of Mind were the other ones. All right. Well, he's back on tour with his band, even though he's a country singer these days. Hootie and the Blowfish talking about Darius Rucker. And Hold My Hand.

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Stay in the know. We are 92.9 WVJS.